0: work, young lady. How do you feel?
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The All-American Half Pound. Sweet Pure Beef Patty. Lettuce, tomato. 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

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Would you welcome, please, John Lee Hooker.

0: Sheeran. And thank you, Mr. Eric Clapton, our very good friend from Ripley. And thank you all.
1: We'd like to welcome Bo Diddley. And we're going to cheer, which is a bit appropriate because it's called Who Do You Love?